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1: This is Akashvani Kolkata, Sanjeta channel broadcasting on 297.6 meters. This is Akashvani Kolkata. Here's the midday weather bulletin for West Bengal, Sikkim, Orissa, Bihar, Jharkhand and the Andaman and Nicobar Islands. Southwest monsoon has been active over Orissa, subdued over Andaman and Nicobar Islands. Very light to moderate rainfall occurred at most places with heavy to very heavy rainfall and extremely heavy rainfall at one or two places over Orissa, Jharkhand, Gangetic West Bengal, East Midnapur, Bakura, South 24 Pargana, district of Gangetic West Bengal, Sikkim. Very light to moderate rainfall occurred at most places over the districts of Sub-Himalayan West Bengal and many places over Bihar and over Andaman and Nicobar Islands. In Andaman and Nicobar Islands, chief amount of rainfall received at 8:30 a.m. today was nil. In Gangetic West Bengal area, Durga Chowk in East Midnapur 8 cm, Kongshabuti Dam and others 7 cm each, Noihati and others 4 cm each. In Sub-Himalayan West Bengal and Sikkim area, Yoksam 7 cm, Namthang in Namchi and others 5 cm each, Kalingpong and others 3 cm each, Dima T Estate in Alipurduar and others 2 cm each. In Bihar area, Shahipur Canal, Begusarai and others 5 cm each, Khaira and others 14 cm each in Orissa region, in Manindra Dam area 10 cm each, and in Bashpol and others in Keonjhar area 7 cm each. Weather forecast for today and tomorrow: light to moderate rain or thundershower likely to occur at most places over all of the districts of Gangetic West Bengal and Sikkim. Light to moderate rain or thundershower very likely to occur at many places over all of the districts of Sub-Himalayan West Bengal, Andaman and Nicobar Islands, Bihar and Jharkhand. Weather warning for today and tomorrow: heavy to very heavy rainfall, that is 7 to 20 cm, likely to occur at one or two places over Orissa. Heavy rainfall, that is 7 to 11 cm, very likely to occur at one or two places over Bihar, Jharkhand, North and South 24 Pargana, East and West Midnapur, Nodia, Murshidabad, Birbhum, Purulia, Bankura district of Gangetic, West Bengal. Thunderstorm with gust wind, that is 30 to 40 km per hour, and lightning very likely to occur at one or two places over Bihar, Jharkhand, Andaman and Nicobar Islands and all of the districts of Gangetic, West Bengal. Thunderstorm and lightning very likely to occur at one or two places over Orissa and all of the districts of Sub-Himalayan, West Bengal. Weather forecast for Kolkata neighborhood for today and tomorrow: generally cloudy sky with one or two spells of rain or thundershower. Maximum and minimum temperature likely to be around 30 degrees Celsius and 27 degrees Celsius. Weather warning for fishermen of Andaman and Nicobar coast: swell surge alert, swell waves in the range of 15 to 19 sec period with 1.6 to 2.2 meter height are forecasted up to 23:30 hours on 23rd July 2026. It is advised that there's a possibility of surging of waves. Boats to ply with utmost vigilance. Recreation with due care. With that, we come to an end of midday weather bulletin.
0: পশ্চিমবঙ্গ, সিকিম, ওড়িশা, বিহার, ঝাড়খণ্ড এবং আন্দামান ও নিকোবর দ্বীপপুঞ্জের আবহাওয়ার মধ্যাহ্নকালীন বিজ্ঞপ্তি। আলিপুর আবহাওয়া দপ্তর থেকে জানানো হয়েছে যে গত 24 ঘণ্টায় দক্ষিণ পশ্চিম মৌসুমী বায়ু 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

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Sag

0: in New Delhi. The meeting was attended by the Cabinet Secretary, secretaries of key ministries, as well as senior officials from the Prime Minister's office. The Prime Minister underscored the importance of tackling the serious issue of drug abuse among youth. The government has reiterated its readiness for meaningful discussion on NEET paper leak issue in the Parliament. Speaking in the Lok Sabha, Parliamentary Affairs Minister Kiran Rijiju said the government was prepared for a meaningful debate on the issue involving all sides under established parliamentary rules, keeping in mind the future of the country's youth. Mr. Rijiju's remarks came as both houses of Parliament witnessed repeated disruptions by the opposition for the third consecutive day yesterday over various issues, including the NEET paper leak case and students' protests. Later, the Lok Sabha and Rajya Sabha were adjourned for the day. Senior BJP leader and Union Minister JP Nadda has said that the NEET paper leak issue raised by the students should not be politicized and it is not appropriate to take political advantage from this matter. Addressing media in New Delhi last evening, Mr. Nadda said it is a matter of investigation and requires in-depth discussion. He said this is a serious problem which deserves a thorough and sincere discussion. Railways Minister Ashwini Vaishnaw has said train accidents have declined sharply in the country due to improved rail safety, infrastructure maintenance and use of modern technologies. In a written reply in the Lok Sabha yesterday, Mr. Vaishnaw said the number of consequential train accidents has reduced from 135 in 2014-15 to just 2 accidents in this financial year so far. He said the expenditure on safety-related activities has increased from around 39,000 crore rupees in 2013-14 to over 1,20,000 crore rupees in 2026-27. Chief Minister of Andhra Pradesh Chandrababu Naidu met with Prime Minister Narendra Modi yesterday at Parliament House. In a social media post, Mr. Naidu said that he invited the Prime Minister to the inauguration of the Sri Alluri Sitaramaraju International Airport scheduled for the 1st of next month. Union Minister of State for Women and Child Development Savitri Thakur has said that Beti Bachao Beti Padhao scheme helps to address child sex ratio and related issues of empowerment of girls and women. In a written reply to a question in the Rajya Sabha, she said, as per latest reports of the Health Ministry, the sex ratio at birth is showing improving trends and has increased at national level from 918 during 2014-15 to 929 during 2024-25. The centre has appointed senior IAS officer Anurag Jain as the Chief Executive Officer or CEO of Niti Aayog. The appointment has been approved by the Appointments Committee of the Cabinet ACC. According to an official order issued by the Department of Personnel and Training, DOPT, Mr. Jain will serve a 2-year term. High Commissioner of India to Kenya, Dr. Adarsh Swaika, has handed over the first tranche of 4.5 tons of medical supplies for strengthening Kenya's preparedness for prevention of Ebola public health emergency to Cabinet Secretary for Health, Aden Duale, in Nairobi. The medical assistance comprises PPE kits, sample transportation kits, infrared thermometers, face shields, heavy-duty protective boots, and other infection prevention materials. The film selected for the Waves Film Bazaar Screenwriters Lab 2025, titled Yayavar, the Migrating Bird, has signed a letter of intent for an international collaboration. The project has entered into a partnership with iRoller Media and Entertainment of India and Norske Productions of Finland to jointly develop, finance, produce and position the film for international audiences. And that is the end of this news bulletin.
1: আকাশবাণী কলকাতা গীতাঞ্জলি এখন আপনাদের জানিয়ে দেব আজ 23 জুলাই বৃহস্পতিবারের অনুষ্ঠান পরিচিতি। প্রথমে গীতাঞ্জলি প্রচার তরঙ্গে। গীতাঞ্জলির প্রথম অধিবেশনে সকাল 6টায় সুভাষিত শুনবেন আচার্য জগদীশচন্দ্র বসুর রচনা থেকে পাঠ। 6:05 সঙ্গীতাঞ্জলি, 6:30 আজকের চাষবাস, লাভজনকভাবে পাতা সবজির চাষ বলবেন বরুণ কৃষ্ণ কুণ্ডু। 6:40 আপনার স্বাস্থ্য, ক্যান্সার চিকিৎসায় কৃত্রিম